0: Fine, fine.
1: Thanks for coming in. Please come in.
2: Oh, yes, sure. Yes. Why not? Why not?
0: Come, come. Hey.
2: Come.
0: John, please come here.
2: Oh, sure, sure.

0: In over Tunisia, Japan finished second after a 1-1 draw with Sweden. Anthony Elanga scored Sweden's equaliser but was pounding the turf in Dallas at full time. Sweden manager Graham Potter was told Elanga didn't think they'd done enough to go through in third.
1: That explains a few things. It can't be any clearer. It couldn't have been any clearer for him, so he's obviously thinking about something else, bless him. I love him at the moment, but dear me.
0: In Group D, Australia and Paraguay played out a goalless draw, helpful to both sides. Co-host USA, who'd already won the group, were beaten 3-2 by already eliminated Turkey. Friday sees Group I decided first. France meet Norway with top spot at stake and Kylian Mbappe and Erling Haaland going head-to-head. Norway head coach Ståle Solbakken was asked if Mbappe v Haaland could become the new Messi-Ronaldo rivalry.
2: The difference is they are two different kind of players, I think, and they are playing in different leagues, and one is playing for a big country, one is playing for a small country, but they will continue to make headlines in the coming years as well, because they are the best in their positions.
0: Senegal meet Iraq in the group's other match. Both sides can still qualify. In Group H, Spain are all but through, with Uruguay, Cape Verde and Saudi Arabia looking to join them in the last 32. And in Group G, Egypt lead from Iran, Belgium and New Zealand. All four sides could still reach the knockout stages. And for more World Cup news from the BBC, go to bbc.com/football.
3: World Football Update from the BBC.
4: श्रोताओं, प्रादेशिक समाचार के बाद आप सुन रहे थे फीफा वर्ल्ड कप 2026 की डेली अपडेट्स।